0: 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Next.
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12: 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At number 22, a massive hit. 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Hot hit 22 this week is Roy Orbison. You got

there. It's your top 25 hot hits for the weekend in July 18th. My name is Kid Kelly. Thank you for listening. Now, here's a song the record label did not want to be released first, but due to the band, it was. It became the band's signature hit. Hot hit 19 this week is Asia, Heat of the Moment.

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This was the week that 1.2 million ramps were closed in Ohio due to the Brent-Spence Bridge corridor. I am exaggerating, but only a little bit. If you're getting confused, coming up next, I'm going to give you all the info that's coming up on Warm 98.5.

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We spent the last couple weeks getting in for a trip to Las Vegas to see those guys at Sphere Las Vegas. Backstreet Boys on Warm 98.5. And all this week, between 5 and 6, I will have your chance to get in to win tickets to see Styx and Chicago at Riverbend on August 6th. Baby,

If it doesn't make you better, healthier, happier, or just more interesting, we won't put it on this show. That's our commitment, our purpose, our mission in life. My name is John Tesh. I have intelligence for your life, and I'm going to prove it. Whether you're trying to memorize information or learn a new skill by practicing, it helps to pause as often as possible, ideally for 10 seconds at a time. This is according to a new study from the National Institutes of Health. Researchers wanted to better understand how our brain stores and retrieves memories. They recruited volunteers who agreed to have their brain waves monitored. And then participants were told to simply learn and master a variety of new skills. Surprisingly, those who mastered skills the fastest tended to also be the ones who took the most frequent breaks while they were training, even if their breaks only lasted 10 seconds. Here's the reason. The reason

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1: All right, so where is the healthiest place in an office? What do you think? If you're looking to reduce stress and sleep better at night, position yourself by a window. This is according to research in the Journal of Clinical Sleep Medicine. Studies were done on office workers, measuring their levels of melatonin, the sleep hormone, of course, and then cortisol, the stress hormone. The studies also looked at the amount of sunlight exposure the workers got. And when employees worked near a window, at the end of the day, they had higher melatonin levels, preparing them for rest and lower stress levels. It's because exposure to natural daylight throughout the day is known to be crucial for regulating the body's circadian rhythm, our built-in clock that controls our sleeping and waking patterns. And when workers get a good amount of natural light during the day, they sleep an average of 46 minutes more per night than employees who are light deprived. What do you do if you don't work near a window? Make sure you eat your lunch near one or outside, even if it's cloudy. And try to get a dose of sunlight before work in the morning. The more light exposure you get, the better you're going to sleep at night.
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